0: Solo éxitos.
1: It was one of them things that kind of came together at the last minute. She laid the hook on there and then she's incredible.
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0: Drink some margaritas by string of blue lights. Listen to the mariachi play at midnight. Are you with me? Are you with me?
1: Los 40. 40. 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

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I blasted off the planet, rock that caused catastrophe, and it matters more because I had it. Now I had a thought about wreaking havoc on an opposition. Kind of shocking, they want a static with precision. I'm automatic quarterback. 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
0: Todos los éxitos.
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Los 40, el frescor del verano. I'm going on doing this time, I feel there's no one to save me. 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

0: 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Y es que a partir del 14 de agosto tiene 4 Madison Square Garden en Nueva York.
1: 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Ask for money and get advice. Ask for advice, get money twice. I'm from the dirty, but that chico nice. Y'all call it a moment, I call it life.

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Just what you wanted. Look at you, cool guy, you got it. I see the parties and diamonds. 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